0: 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John's Heating and Air Conditioning appreciates you today and every day.
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Tim McGraw. 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

a sad song on a tiny violin. For the man at the bar confessing his sins.

saw the old man's face. Front page obituary, he was a millionaire. He left his fortune to some guy he barely knew. His kids were mad as hell.

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0: This is the Golden Ring of Games. Brian Riley, if he could, tell us what today's question is.
1: Today's question is, according to this, about 20% of drivers, this will happen to about 20% of drivers today. There,
0: right.
1: I got it that
0: time. You nailed it.

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That was Alan Jackson, Chattahoochee. 51 out with a high of 64, partly sunny. I got some great contests coming up. I'll talk about them after Florida Georgia Line. He's chasing Al Dean. But don't tell on me. KJ Country,

Today's Best Country, KJ Country 96.5. Justin Moore, time's ticking. I'm going to be checking in with Derek Sidian from the newsroom here after Luke Combs right now. I got one by Josh Ross. Hey, how you look? 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

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We didn't have much. I'm Zach Daniels, 1140, and currently 53 out, high of 64. I got one for you by Ella Langley. 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

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That was Gone by Dierks Bentley. 12:48, cruising through the afternoon, and about 56 out currently with a high of 64. Today, sunshine, partly cloudy.

0: marking his return to the sword-wielding character after 40 years. Christopher McQuarrie, director of the most recent Mission Impossible film, will write and direct the sequel. Schwarzenegger told Arnold fans, "The timing works perfectly because the whole idea of King Conan is that for 40 years he's been king, and he's older now, and he's no longer in shape like he was in yesteryear, back in his heyday, and now people are trying to take him out." So the 78-year-old actor compared the project to Clint Eastwood's Unforgiven, promising extraordinary battles. So the announcement coincides with the 44th anniversary of the 82 Conan the Barbarian. So fingers crossed on that one. I've been a big fan of Arnold since back in the day. I've got Dan and Shay coming up for you. KJ Country, today's best country, KJ Country 96.5.
1: For KBRFradio.com News, I'm Derek Sidian. A New York Mills man has been sentenced for threatening to shoot his ex. On Monday, 34-year-old Cody William Steinbach was sentenced to 3 years of supervised probation for threats of violence. Prosecutors say that on January 27th of 2025, the victim, who had broken up with Steinbach the day before, had reached out to retrieve her belongings from his home. She said that when she arrived, Steinbach let her in and she went to the garage to collect her possessions. He then began to push her and told her to leave, before leaving the garage and returning with a handgun. The victim told deputies that Steinbach fired off a round before pointing the gun at her chest. Shortly after, a witness arrived at the house, and the victim told them to call the police. For KBRFradio.com News, I'm Derek Sidian. 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

Bethesda. 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

Country 96.5, Chelsea Valentine, and I have the sweetest story. If you have a moment for something that's going to feel really good, it's World Bee Day today, and I have the most precious real-life story of a bee with no wings that was turned into a children's story. Coming up, three songs.

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We just heard Time's Ticking, Justin Moore. I have his take as we continue to honor those during May Military Appreciation Month. I have that coming up. Three songs on KJ Country 96.5.

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